6411 outbound wants to know what you need for display.

0: KC, drawbridge, answering Riverdale Tower. Over.
1: Signal maintainer, Toby Marker, you're this set.
0: Toby Marker, go ahead, over.
1: Yeah, looks like I need to throw a 10 miles per hour on. Found some broken bolts and a frog. So I'm looking to do that with your radio.
0: All right, go ahead. Assume that's you down there on the Davenport, is that correct, over?
1: Yeah, on the Davenport, over.
0: Okay, yeah, go ahead, they're ready.
1: All right, be for milepost 185.3, MP185.3 on the main track, 10 MPH10, for bolt, over.
0: Okay, you cut out there on the count. Over there. Over.
1: For a bolt defect. Over.
0: Bolt defect. How about, cut defective rail.
1: Yeah, we can do that. Over.
0: Or how about defective joint bar?
1: Yeah, that's probably closer to it. Defective joint bar. Rod,
0: all right. Track bulletin number 8385-8385 at milepost 185.3185.3. Davenport sub, restriction of 10, 10 MPH on the main. Is that correct, over?
1: Yeah, it's all correct. Could you give me that bulletin again? I wasn't ready for that, over.
0: Oh, sorry, track bulletin number EECO 8385-8385.
1: Yeah, that's all. Okay, track bulletin EECO 8385-8385 for milepost 185.3, 10 MPH on the main track.
0: That is all correct. Show it's activated at 1919 JRS. Over.
1: Copy that. Good and valid at 1919-1919-JRS.
0: That's all correct, and I assume you called someone out to come get it taken care of, over?
1: Yeah, I called the roadmaster, and got guys coming. They're a little far away. They're coming from Savannah. So probably be down here in like an hour and a half, over.
0: Okay, that shouldn't be a problem. Not much going on out there right now, over.
1: Okay, copy that. And then, yeah, give me 20 more minutes. I got to get this test crossing tested, and then I'll get that back to you there.
0: All right, no problem. We're good there.
1: Thanks. Thanks. Four.
2: Here we go.

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1: Stabilo, I don't think someone said I'd like to get 13 phone read and don't suspect them. Please take some respect to the rest of us.
0: I say 707, you have permission to be in Industrial Track, 17th Street, Rock Island, 244th Street, Rock Island, and permission into Rock Island Yard Limits. Over.
1: 707,
0: you have permission to be in Industrial Track, 17th Street,
1: Rock Island, 244th Street, Rock Island, and permission back into Rock Island.
0: That is all correct. Over.
1: Thank you very much.
0: I say 506 East, go ahead, over. I want to say 506, you have permission. Rock Island Yard Limits, you'll be working with an IRC 707. Permission to be in Industrial Track, 44th Street, Rock Island, 27th Street, East Moline, all by yourself. And permission into Silvis Yard and Silvis, working with an IRC 711. 1300 Silva switcher and a 1500 Silva switcher. Over.

0: Dispatcher 12 over.
1: That 5814 should be tied down on the main there. Over.
2: Made it. Try to pull by it, see if he can see something.
0: No idea. Have you called for one? Because they're at Home Depot buying wheat sprayers.
2: We got it. 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

0: Give me one.
1: Yard.
0: All right, 103, you said Joslin with 11 cars. You're going in there at Tyson at 5083.
1: That's final.
2: Deal, over.
1: Interstate 506 East, ready to clear track warrant 1781, over.
2: I have 1781 displayed. Go ahead.
1: Interstate 506 East, light clear track warrant 1781, is box 250 from off post MP 245 to yard limit. Rock out on main track, light clear this time, over.
2: I'm going to say 506 506 East EAST is reporting clear on track warrant 1781 1781 between milepost 245 and YL yard limit Rock Island. Reporting clear at 2006 2006. All main track switches handled within these limits are line lock checked in the normal position. Is that all correct? Over.
1: All correct. Over.
2: All right, thank you much. We'll talk to you at Silvis. Dispatcher out.

I just got the word from Galesburg that the radius is on the way. I said that you thought you'd be at 13.7 there, which is 13.779 is that Knox Highway 2800 North.

set that all off, that the conductor was at the rear at the Knox Highway, 2800 North crossing, and that the head end was right by 50th Avenue North at 16.3, and sent all that info off to Galesburg. They've been talking to the driver. Problem. I know it's going to be a big hassle if I keep a 10,000 foot train out here much longer than I need to, so we'll try to get you fixed. Yep, that is a good deal. So he did fix the problem there, and once you can get him to the head end, you guys will be ready to proceed. Is that correct? Thank you. Let me see what this last message says. They said thank you. They'll give the driver a call with the details, and they're on. See you next time.

guys wouldn't have a Flinky in the truck by chance, would you? Over.

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1: Can you put the CP 2312 in my CPO, please?
0: 2312 for the KD 71 extra.
1: That's correct.
2: Yes, that's 6821 East.
0: CP 2312 has been inserted, over.
1: Alright, thank you. 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
0: Alright, sounds good, thanks.

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1: KD 71, go ahead.
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1: I did not go

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1: That one did it.
0: 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There you go.
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0: Foreman Austin Gunn, you're canceling track bulletin number EECO 8385-8385 at 2037-2037-JRS. Is that correct, over?
1: Showing EECO 8385-8385, canceled 2037-2037-JRS, correct, over?
0: That's all correct, over.
1: I appreciate it. Thank you.
0: Boston, Robert, yeah. Got
1: her.
0: Still here, over.
4: Hey, can you go up to West Ave and assist KDU and K-75? They got quite a bit of movement there, over. Thank you. Yeah, that's correct. Actually, hold on one sec. I'll give you one thing to take up there with you.

0: Yeah, I didn't know if you were just going to put the Raptors back in here or not.
1: Find the Blinky up there by chance, Yoto. They got what they need up there now, so when you're done, you can head up there. Over.
2: Are you bringing anything else?
1: No, no, they found what they needed up there.
2: Okay, I'll head that way now.
1: Thanks, yep.

0: CNI answering Alpha. Go ahead, Alpha.
1: Three.
0: Okay, yeah, signal indication there in Alpha for you guys.

0: Copy you, sir. Hello, you, sir. Yeah, what's your location?
1: Coming up 10th crossing.
0: Yes.

1899, all right?

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0: engine brakes off, speed check. 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
1: Yeah, dispatcher, local 103 here. See if we could change our GTB 15481.
0: What do you need it to read now?
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0: That is correct.
1: And we're ready to head back to Barstow, two cars.
0: All right, signal indication back to Barstow.
1: Okay, signal indication.
0: That's correct.
2: He gets on there, Doug, you can take off.
1: Yeah, well, as soon as I get this in, I will.
2: I guess.

TC Charles, Red Unit 3, spare 4 Tower, over. Okay, 71, go ahead.

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1: Over.
0: Hey, I'm looking at the list here. If you work with KD, when you switch out 5, I know it's kind of

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It'll line your D-43s and D-45s up.

First 3 Barbara 6 and GD 70 conductor ground launches. Good for 30, 720, Arizona, brakes off, 2 checks.

to Fort Madison Dispatch, River. Go ahead, over. Coming in for you. I've got an eastbound to get through 1844, and then I'll be able to get you out that east lake. I can't stack since you're a single unit, so you'll have to wait for them to clear the block at GI. Back there at 1844, so it'll take a minute for 1844 to come in since you guys are a single unit. Oh, you are? Oh, you got the 5380. 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

to Drawbridge, engine through the tire. Clear track warrant 5013-5013 at 2140-2140. Sierra, is that correct, sir?

0: All clear, same track, left car 14.
1: Right now I got a eastbound departing, there'll be another eastbound and a westbound that needs to go by that same route.

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1: Hi, Winter State 711. Got GTB 50453 to the SIBE 06. Over.
0: Five zero four five three. Good GTB, no exceptions. Over.
1: GTB, no exceptions. Iowa State 711, like permission for Silvis Yard. Over.
0: I say 711. You do have permission, Silvis Yard. You're working with a 1300 Silvis switcher, a 1500 Silvis switcher, a BNSF 5814, which should be tied down on the west end, and an Iowa State 506. Over.
1: All right, Iowa Interstate 711 has permission to Silvis Yard, working with the 1300 Silvis switcher, the 1500 Silvis switcher, the BNSF 5814, and the Iowa Interstate 506. Over.
0: That is all correct. Over.
1: All right, all correct. We get a warrant to yard limit Silvis to milepost 112 if we can get it.
0: I think I saw you had Atkinson's and Anawan's on you, so you got work here and there?
1: Yep, we got a set out and pickup at Atkinson, got a set out at Anawan, and a little work to do at Bureau.
0: Alright, this will be track warrant 1783. Today's date is July 6, SIX 2026, 2026. Issued to the United States 711-711 on the Blue Island Subdivision. Xbox 4, FOUR. Work between YL, Yard Limit Silvis, and Mopos 112-112 on the main track. This track warrant 1783-1783 has one box checked. Four, over.
1: Roar, so. Dates July 6, SIX 2026 to the Iowa Interstate 711, 711 on the Blue Island sub. Checkbox 4, FOUR, work between yard limit Silvis and milepost 112-112 on the main track. Track 1, 1783, one box check, 4, over.
0: Track 1, 1783, 1783, issued to the Iowa Interstate 711, 711. Is okay, 2146, 2146, dispatcher WJL.
1: Over. Got track 1783 issued to the Iowa State 711, okay, 2146, 2146, WJL, over.
0: That is all correct, track 1783, 1783, over.
1: All right, all correct, and I've got a markup if you need it, over.
0: All right, go ahead, over.
1: Got the Iowa Interstate 711 leader, the Iowa Interstate 518 is the second unit. Got 84 loads by 16 empties. Tonnage is 11,800. Length is 6,910 feet. And we have got phone number 7. Over.
0: All right, I got it all, over.
1: All right, sounds good. Talk to you on the other side of Columbus.
0: Be here. Dispatcher.
2: Over to the bed, please. Control, the Yard, CK. Did you come to the monitor?

0: is it good in the sighting there?
1: Was that, where was that on your train, that dragging equipment?
0: On the rear DP, the very end of the DP.
1: How many feet are you?
0: Just under 9,900.
1: Did they get you a ride, or how do you do it?
0: Yeah, they pulled the train by me, and then they called our radius van to help me with the ride.
1: Wow. Man, that took some time. Detector there at mount post 10.
0: Mount post 10, yep.

Phoenix, SCNI dispatcher, local 103. And see how long until you guys are ready to head towards the old Gale. Give me one second. I was just throwing a final in on you. There. I'll take the number.

0: on, by the way. 71 on board, and...
1: Just give me a shot when you guys...
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KC drawbridge to that K71, over. Hey, I've got some protection to give you there. 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I want to cancel and one to give you. Over. Show track bulletin number EECO 8336, canceled at 2158-2158 Garris. Over.

0: VSF San Ives, VSF 7232 East.
1: That's all correct, over. Alright, it's going to be Trinity Bulletin number EECHO 8372 at milepost 198.76 PV Company, Harvest State, Potomac Sub, Procedure 1 ONE, Stop and Protect on all tracks. Over.

0: Yes, that's CNI dispatcher entering Barstow.
1: The Iowa State dispatcher, we're eastbound Kelowna. Over.
0: Eastbound Kelowna, I got one coming through Barstow right now. Should be by you in a couple minutes. You can look for it. Eastbound Kelowna.
1: All right, that's the one. Watch your signal indication.
0: That's correct.
2: Guard over. Yeah, coming out of Pop Post 201. See if we got a route. Guard over.
3: Yeah, main line all the way through. We got a 253 sitting under the bridge on the Indy. We got RC at Nahant. We got KD and K75 up at West Ave. Over.
4: Alright, main line. I got 253 on the Indy, RC in the yard. And KD and K75 up at West Ave. Is that correct?
3: That's all correct. Over.
4: Okay. Thank you.

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Milepost 5.2.0. 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

0: Wow, old head.
1: Yeah, you know.
0: Well, that's a good one then.

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0: Be dispatcher 12, tell YCL 41 over.
1: Yeah, I'm still gonna give you some authority on the main. So you can go west of 004 there, and then once this eastbounder clears, get you into the yard over. That's NTP, see if everything looks good, they'll get act on it over. Somebody's gotta call 12 over. Five over.

0: by 3-5 protection zone. Clear 3-5 protection, 287 North Kentucky. Break, this stop, then 2 track, good for 25 cars. Looks like I need 8-ish. Okay. I'm at him. I'll jump past Jesus. Don't threaten me with a good time, it's supposed to be nice this week.
1: I want to say 506 east, go ahead.
2: I say 506 in front of the Rock On Yard, the industrial track from 44th Street Rock On, 7th Street East Moline. Solis Yard, over.
1: I want to say 506 east, supporting clear of Rock Island, clear BNSF industrial track, 44th Street Rock Island, to 7th Street East Moline, clear of Solis. So.
2: That's all correct on BNSF 5814. If we could change each speed, 504-48 to change the CCB, over.
1: Well, it looks like you're an SICB 06, huh? Over.
2: I mean, my list is showing at SICR 06, if we could do that, over.
1: Yeah, we can, Dan. All right, hang on, let me make it here in just a second.

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1: You see BNSF 5814, there's Ann, over.
2: I'm sorry, 5814, over.
1: Okay, as long as I'm in that part of the computer, tell me what else you got for motors, please. 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
2: It's a BNSF 7697, and that's it, over.
1: Okay, thank you. One second, please.
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1: That is correct. BNSF 5814 West, let's give you permission to occupy Silvas. Here's what I'm showing, guys. Iowa Interstate 711, 1300 Silvas switcher, 1500 Silvas switcher. Over.
2: BNSF 5814 is working in Silvas, working with 711, Interstate 711, 1300 Silvas switcher, and 1500 Silvas switcher. Over.
1: That's correct. And then run BNSF Industrial Track, 7th Street East Moline to 44th Street Rock Island. Permission Rock Island, at Rock Island, make that move working with Iowa Interstate 707.
2: BNSF 5814S permission, the Industrial Track, 7th Street East Moline to 7th Street East Moline to 44th Street Rock Island and Rock Island Yard, Rock Island Yard, working with Iowa Interstate 707. Over.
1: That's correct, over.
2: All correct. Just two BNSF motors I mentioned. There are two lows, 103 empties, tons, 3774, and a length, 7654, over.
1: Thank you, Zan. They put you in TO, do you know? Over.
2: I do not, over.
1: All right, no worries. Okay, yep. Thank you. Dispatcher out.
2: 1300.
1: I want to state this factor.
3: Hey, Glenn, 1300. So, you show us clear the filter there and we'll be on the Iowa State 703. I can follow up here. That's Moline, the pole, whatever's out of Moline. So, I didn't go back to Silvas.
1: Okay, the 1300 Silvas switcher, porting Clara Silvas. You said 703 there, Jay, over?
3: Yeah, that's correct.
1: Iowa Interstate 703, let's give you permission to occupy Silvas. Of course, work with BNSF 5814 and the, what else do we have here? 1500 Silvas switcher. And run BNSF Industrial Track between 7th Street East Moline and Moline Siding and return. Make that move behind BNSF 5814. Westbound. Over. That's correct. Over.
3: That's correct. Yes, we'll probably leave the switch open when it's all done, but we'll let you know.
1: Yep, let me know for sure. Over. Thank you, Jay. Dispatcher.
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20 Law and RC. Coming up to Manning. Okay, bye, you guys. Say again, you were broken over. Okay, bye, you. Thank you. 253, you on the channel? All right. I'm next to you now.

0: Goalpost 5.2.0. 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
1: Yeah, I mean, if you pull it up, can the inbound help you guys with this?

0: 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KCS 4688-253-04, go ahead, over.
1: Yeah, I need to verify your number
0: 157-571. I did turn the air back on, though. GGBO 157-571. OCAM valid 2220-2220, JRS, over.
2: Nine, over.
0: All correct, over.
1: All set. Set up. Ready to go on 21 flight.
0: Bill, call him out there.
1: All right, awesome. Calling him out. Total 2,000.
0: Go ahead and give it to me there, over.
1: 50 loads.
2: 7, clear the industrial track, clear of Rock Island.
1: That's all, sir. Thank you. Have a good night. 707 out.
3: Daytona 7, all clear, Rock on yard, clear industrial track, over.
2: Correct. Thank you. Dispatcher out.
0: Thanks. Safe trip tonight, dropper job.

0: calling in. Main line to the bridge.
1: Alright, moving on. Entry line up to the bridge.
0: Yeah, following that 181 over.
2: Alright, copy that.

0: Location 5.
1: 7?
2: He's on here.
0: Oh, Katie. You're coming up Main. Okay by you guys there?
2: Yeah, you're okay by us. Lots of questions. 75 is on channel 1.
0: Alright, thank you. 75 is on 1, okay, bye, you guys, watch your switches. Appreciate it. 21.
3: I want a state dispatcher.
4: I want a state 7-11 dispatcher. Just off of the silver yard, over.
3: Spencer, I want to stay 7-11 clear of Silvis, over.
4: That's all right, and if you could get a hold of Patriot, we got 7 cars for him. Over.
3: We'll give it a shot, over.
4: All right, copy that, thanks. I want to stay 7-11 out.

0: Mayor 4.
1: Over. Number 5 track, over.
0: Alright, Patriots to 5, thanks, bud.
1: You bet, dispatcher.
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1: All clear, control siding, Barstow, switches line lock siding, moving over.
2: Alright, all clear, the controlled siding there, Barstow, east to west, Barstow, on the siding, all line and lock siding, siding movement, is that all correct?
1: That is correct, Or.
2: Alright, thank you guys, have a good one, 10-9-5.
1: You too, thanks.

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We'll have to get it back because they depart anyway.

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About a minute, but I left the

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Master 12, TUP 5605. Global 3, they said that you can work off main 2, you will be conventional departing, and he said he'd discuss with you when you arrive.

Roger that, Lester. I am going to get a westbound Z train around you guys. I'll probably just have you hold there until they have you follow them there.

Didn't catch that last photo. Bye.

0: 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Hey, you're following the 103. They got some work at Lynn, so I'm going to hold you there at Warner until they're done with their work, then I'm on you.
1: Roger.
0: Thank you, Spectra.

0: pretty much not go as far as what you thought. So you got to kick into 3, kind of iffy, 4 and below it.
1: Yeah.

0: on here, Jay.
1: Hey, go ahead.
0: You seen the new lead?
1: What's that?
0: Are you on the new lead?
1: I pulled off to the west lead switch.
0: Okay, I'm coming around the corner here now.
1: I figured I'd pull up over that way, so my inspector wanted. Then I'll be all ready, I think.
0: Alright, I'm gonna probably just drive the Forerunner out. I'll give you my back though so you have that, stuff. I don't know if that's probably faster that way, I guess. I don't know.
1: Yeah, probably.
2: DNSF detector. Milepost 40.1. No defects. Repeat, no defects. Total axle 160 out.

0: was your length today, over? Yeah, that's right.
1: I got 57 cars. The length is going to be 3698.
0: All right, pull in four track. Talk to RC.
1: All right, four track. K71, RC71. Cut out there, Wes. You said hang out for a minute.

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2: Hey, we're sitting under the bridge. 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We gotta pull up for
1: this radio really sucks to look at. We're all stopped here. I think we're getting ready to do an air test. I think it's sitting under the bridge here.
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0: Track 1786, 1786 to BNSF 5814 West, it's okay at 2255, 2255, dispatch GA cable. That is correct.
1: All correct, call back when we're clear permissions, over.
0: Thank you, Zan. Dispatcher up.
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3: Howdy.

Doctor, 23 points a second. Be 10 more seconds.

taxi dispatch 12 over. Let's have 214 over. Yeah, I'm pulling you there for now. Some congestion at Clinton, over. Yeah, hopefully not too much longer. Roger out.

0: Alright, 71, over. Alright, north end set off, 11 back to the roundhouse.
1: Down 11 to the roundhouse.
0: Yeah, that's correct. Roundhouse wanted me to tell you, put your power all the way down.
1: Alright, is there nobody at the roundhouse, I'm assuming, then?
0: No, I believe it's our locks on there, over.
1: Alright.

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1: Clear of Silvis. Clear the BNSF industrial track between 7th Street East Moline and 44th Street Rock Island. And clear of Rock Island. Over. All right, Zan, thank you. Milepost 211 for sure for a roll-up. Over. Correct. And still up here at Cedar Rapids, about 7,000 feet coming out tonight. Over.
2: Okay, make your cut on the 7-11.
1: Thanks, guys. Dispatcher.
2: All right, Captain Mag, you're on ahead, 7-11. If I go too fast for you, let me know.
3: Number 162.
2: I'm up here now. I'm up here now.
3: I got a marker number for you when you're ready.
2: Fire away.
3: 38830.
2: Spot 61. Side or be okay there?
3: You need to test this.
2: Okay, just see where.
3: No, just the power.
2: Fighting close.
3: Head your way then.
2: Right by that little bit over. The branches, three branches, so don't get knocked off the sound.

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0: dispatch 12 AUP 8898, over. Badger's looking for an update, now we're coming along there, over.
1: Struggle, if you struggle with Badger's.

0: Señor, que Dios.
1: Hey, that first list, what's that three? Did you put that monkey team to 7 or did you put it to 6 over?
2: I guess for the most part they do have a step back a little bit. There was a step of range that I've seen. That would have been facing the side of them.
1: Well, static you there. How many am I good for?
3: 8. 8 DE. 4.
1: Alright, you're clear, Ed. You got ground protection. Shove them back. 8. ATE. 5 0.

0: Houston, east seismic reversal six. There was no signals and no
1: signals. Yeah, following that road, it would have taken me right to the switch. Alongside that gate under the path right next to me.
2: Okay, coming. That's what I thought. It just was blocked off.
1: Yeah, it's cut through the grass in the path along the tracks, but your way will work.

0: Found it.
1: Alright, Dale, it's a little fluky over there, but it should be alright. Grab one or eight.
2: 5, 7-11.

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1: Red zone, still clear track, back 13, set, 7-11.
0: Not a key train, 571's operative, not a key train, no highway. Communication after 1 each way.

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How many copies of your paperwork do you want over?

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Just an offer from the cross-cut road.

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1: 14390.
0: I'm just curious, how many cars do you have today? Over?
1: Six cars.
0: Six cars, I'm just waiting for the lights at 21, got a light where that other train was dealing with their DPUs. Waiting for them to clear to get that signal back over.

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0: I want to state 707, go ahead, over.
1: Yes sir, 2300 Rock Island Switcher 06 with GTV number 50454 to verify with you, over.
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0: Morning Ricky. 50454 to 2300 RISW06. Good GTB. No exceptions. Over.
1: All right, good GTB. No exceptions. And we'd like to see if we get permission to Rock Island Yard on the hour to take 707. Over.

0: I want to say 707 permission to occupy Rock Island yard limits. So.
1: I would say 707 has permission to Rock Island yard limits at this time.
0: Correct. Over.
1: All correct. All right. Thanks, Glenn. 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
1: Just seen five.

0: Alright, yeah, there's a westbound V-train coming, UP 7704. Once they rest your location, I'll be able to get you on the main. Take George Quinn, over.
1: I was wondering that.
0: That's real.

CNI Special Alpha Radio. All 103 Auto, we're going to land, switch the derails, line back, main to manual. All right, here we go. Thank you. CNI Special Alpha.

0: An elevator switch is reversed. Atkinson elevator details off, and I'm going to double check those.
1: Yeah, it is.
0: That's very common.

0: 5, I put the yard cab up to Concord, we drop on Duck, so we're...
1: Alright, we'll go to Concord for Duck.
0: If you got your docks, I'm guessing you're done with your air test, ready to go?
1: Yeah, air test is ready to go. The track, go up.
0: Yeah, come on down. 11 track, RC's in the clear for you already. 11 track out to the slope, hook

0: I'll go back to 3J.
1: I will have to clear up.
0: Oh, okay.
2: Right now, that's enough.

0: ஓகே இருக்கு.
1: I want to state dispatcher, over.
2: Tower Street 703, I'll clear a round trip on the BN Industrial Track. Pulling east, land and light normal, over.
1: Okay, I want to state 703, you're clear of the industrial track and Moline East is in normal position.
2: Correct,
1: all right, Jay, thank you very much. I'm sure I'll...

0: show.
1: Bye. Thank you.

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0: Deputy Head Sergeant Devin Porter.
1: Signal maintainer, Toby Martin, your dispatch.
0: Butter.
2: Yeah, I got my track of time, 198. I'm a failure. I just didn't how much time do I have before I get to the
0: There is a 252 that's called to come south on the main hand side. Not quite sure when that would be, so right now you should have plenty of time.
2: Copy that. I think we're getting close to the
0: Okay, yeah, I can check in with you if they call the department.
2: Okay, I appreciate it. Thank you.
0: Drugs.

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0: 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I reminded him, and I think he'll take another peek over.
1: Say that again?

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2: Set center off.
0: The last time we stopped here, and the locomotive brakes was not holding the train here. 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
2: You are in an SJ?
3: Yeah. 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

0: Clear ground, get the 25, he's still looking at the pod, or stick track.
1: Clear ground, get the 25, jump clear. 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
1: They have you clear at command, just try to get the 180 by you.
2: Is it currently shut down?

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Thank you. Thank you.

and 28 Drive, you're on the main, main track 1 at East Clinton, you push and do a line line for main track 1. Alright, copy that. Yeah, the bridge is open right now. Once they close, I'll get your signal over.

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1: Top jet, show you out about N-820.
0: Yeah, I'll get you down there in a few changes. I don't need any supplies. Right, and crew packs. And that 28 job just came out on main 1 at East Clinton. Route 84 is east of that location, correct? After that, I'll pull you up right behind them then, over.

past on your P8898. I got one simulator speed recommendation on that Geneva for you. Is there a copy of? Okay, I recommend 25 mph between mile 103.6 and 96.5.

ATC, 85779, over. Yes, I grabbed another download just to compare it with earlier and make sure I wasn't missing anything. I don't see anything it's doing wrong. I do see where it's going up and down in the speed on you, but it's been just as much time at 26 as 18, it seems like. So right now, there's nothing I can do. We're just going to have to keep running it and let it do its thing, over.

0: P dispatch 12 to UP 5645, over. It's not letting me give you a light there at 133. Once you get up there, let me know. I'll just talk to you about it, over.
1: This is that single car, right?
0: All right, 133, over. All right, I'll send some authority to UPTC, past that 055. I think that looks good on UPTC. Okay, I got it, over. That is correct, over.

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1: Five on the KCS 2838 or 2838 over.
2: Right.
1: Light permission on the industry track, Southyard Lemonahan to CTC Montpelier. And also like to check up on the procedure one at milepost 198.76, see if that's still in effect, over.
3: Yeah, it's KCS 2838 then. Is that your lead locomotive then?
1: Yeah, permission on the industry track with the KCS 2838-2838, over.
3: Yeah, we'll show the KCS 2838 occupying industry track, South Herd Limit, Nahan, CDC Montpelier, midnight 29-0029. And what was the bulletin number that you were looking at there?
1: I'm looking at track bulletin number ECO 8372-8372, over.
3: All right. Yeah, that one is still active. Over.
1: All right, understood. Appreciate the information. And midnight 28-0029, my bad. Occupying the new track. Over.
3: All correct.
1: All right, okay. Appreciate it.
3: Driver 2.
4: Yeah, I talked to the corridor. He said, if you can't set it out due to the rules, don't set it out. It's correct, over.

Дайте слово. Not loading, I'll reach out.

0: All right, go for 100, got them back by the other one. Bye-bye.
1: I didn't know you were out of that.
0: I was thinking put them just in the clear, that way it's right there.
1: Yeah, yeah. You keep turning any high lows over? I can still ask if you're a keychain or any highlights over. Keychain's not a highlight. I'll get a signal for you after that north sounder goes by you. It's a communication over.

0: level. Iowa State Dispatcher to Iowa State 7-Eleven. Yes. I'll bring you down. Over. Consider the glucose, over. Now, if you said something that didn't come through, I heard the microphone clip, and that's about it. Oh.
1: Yeah, 3-0-0 back is from the
0: pitch. Guys, BICR is on the goal. I'd like to run him in the siding there at the Bureau. Can I wrangle some track away from you there? Bureau East of Mountpost 112 from you, please. So.
1: Yeah, you're going to stand by here 1 minute,
0: David. Yeah, I'll stand by. Over.
1: Before we do that,
0: Rand,
1: what's the plan for us at Bureau?
0: Okay, I talked to Craig a few minutes ago.
2: Yeah.
0: I guess the plan for you is to put the train away on the siding. Those of Atkinson, and there are three cars on the south. We'd like you to bring those back to Silvis.
1: So we already got briefed about this, but that's great.
0: Tell you what, I'm making.
2: Where you at?
0: Please ask him to let me know when he's clear of the siding. You're gonna have to. I mean, I can't get him going until you clear up by West Bureau anyway. And I expect by the time you do that, you pull down to the east end and get to a new warrant after you line East Bureau back. He's probably going to be clear of the siding.
1: Yeah, but still, by the east rules and all that, man, it's still, it becomes occupied. It's still, we still have to watch that siding, even if they report clear of it. That's fine. We can still do that. I mean, they'll just have to set it back in about 25-30 cars, and we should have a clear track on that.
0: Okay. All right.
1: So you want us to roll up between 112 and 0-3?
0: If you can. Oh.

0: Got it.
1: Roll up for you when you're ready, Glenn.
2: Yes, sir. Go ahead.
1: All right, guys. Roll up on track
2: 711, releasing that part of track 11783. 1783, releasing track between milepost MP 112112 and Bureau East EAST, midnight 380038. And all main track switches handled, line lock checked to normal position. Is that correct? Over.
1: And those switches handled, midnight 380038. Over.
2: All right, that is correct. All right, guys, thank you. Oh.
1: All right, thanks, Glenn. We got to set off to make a handle on it. We'll go after that.
2: Yeah, okay. Okay, so when you get to Bureau, when you can, guys, you got a work warrant, so roll up by Bureau West, please. Oh.
1: We can do that when we get to.
2: Yep, thank you, guys. You going to need any list or anything from me? Oh.
1: Convention says we'll be alright.
2: Okay, alright. If you need something low, let me know.
1: Alright, I'll take 711 out.
3: Got 15 to go west.
1: Thanks.

time to copy one before they just, oh, the detector. I don't even know if it's working. It's not be working, so that's rack one for you. So. SEVEN 2026 issue, July AIS, Iowa State, 504-504 West WCSC on Blue Island Subdivision, Xbox One, Horny, track number 1790-1790, Chief Boy, Xbox Two, CWO, Chief of Milestone, MP 95-520 East, EAST, on main track. 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

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Okay, midnight 43, 0043, -GAK, over.

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1: State 707, ready for a traffic report there, over.
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0: 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Subdivision. Xbox 4, FOUR. Work between yard limit, YL, Rock Island. And milepost MP211-211 on main track. Track 1793, 1793, one box marked 4, over.
1: 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Station speed IR State 707, 707 on the Iowa City subdivision. 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From machine Yardley, Rock Island, and milepost 211-211 on main track. Track 4, 1793, 1793, one box check, 4, over.
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0: okay,
1: midnight 46, 0046, dispatcher GAK, over.
0: That is correct, over.
1: That all correct, thanks.

0: 3-1 Texas, 8071, to Dr. Aaron, then breaks off to check and signal 4.
1: I want to state dispatcher, over. I want to state 707 clear of Rock Island, over. Thank you, dispatcher.

0: basic zero line of non-drilling. 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
1: I think I'm ready.

UP 5645. Take it here, you have some issues, over.

0: me a note on so the BP wasn't loading. Have you verified that, over?
1: Clear, Red Zone, release air, brake check, Chairman 7-11.
0: So y'all are good to go then on it? Copy that. If y'all have anything else, just let us know.

0: don't know. Something behind it? What the?
1: All right, 645, over.
0: Center off,
1: 7-0-0. Yeah, it's not going to stop you from using that PTC. It's going to be running normally, but I do have to check for a non-impactful defect here. If you're waiting on a result on that, go ahead and start your trip, get with that dispatcher. I'm going to be doing some checking on that TAM flag. Stand by.
0: They're on the west end of the first cut and the east end of the second cut.

0: 645, can you go down and nose that that motor and check that WabTech box with the three PTC switches? Make sure that emergency switch is cut into the right of the pin over. Typically they are, we just have to, it's part of the process.
1: I guess my Burlington radio is not working. I'm going to try to get him to reset it there. You all done with multiple changes of directions, Burlington Bridge, South Freedom.
0: But we're still supply a penalty brake application. So it looks like you'd have to manage it, manually have to throw that in emergency in some sort of a situation that warrants it.

0: defect, and if there isn't one, I'll apply it, but you guys are good to go, over.
1: Go.
2: I don't know what the hell that GAM was for.

0: Okay. One back, 20.
1: One back, 20.
0: 1-30-99, CPC, 7-1-CPC, CPC, 1-0-5, 1-0-2-0-1-0-2, that's correct.

0: ML post 144. 144. Check line number 2. 15 from West, that's it. Savannah. 15, Savannah. On westward, that's it. Track 125-1, and one line check.
1: I copy that. I got CP southbound going through Fisher. Once they clear, I'll get your signal over.
2: Roger that. Appreciate it. Thank you.
3: When you get on, you'll follow the main train out of.

44, that number 2, proceed from PTSD, Savannah, JC, PTSD, sighting with Adelon, unnamed craft. Track runner 2502 has 19, track line number 2.

0: Yeah, Global 3 said they're trying to reach you. If you could flip over and talk to them more. Okay, thank you.
1: Indeed, Charlie, be careful.

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0: All the yards. 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
1: Yeah,
0: my breaker wants to verify that there's nobody on coming up behind us on south.
1: No, there's no one coming over.
0: Alright. No one coming. Copy that out.

Oh, correct. You probably clear up at 9:30 that one.

90. It's operative within about a keychain. 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After that, I just got a train taking a poke there at 5th Street and two westbounders. After that, I'll report you over.

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1: Back lean, check 4, talk to the air before you dialed it.
0: Okay, done with multiple change of direction and zeroing, and this next one you'll take to depart, correct? Okay, good deal, thank you. The NSF KC mainline staff. Way I had them do resets on the Galva, Wynette, and Mendota radio.

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1: Start over.
0: We're all done, or just come out of the house.
1: All right, you take Indy up to Utah, call dispatch, see if he'll take you ahead of the 180, the 6th match.
0: Indy up to Utah, call the dispatch, is there anybody in the roundhouse?
1: Not to my knowledge, over.
0: Okay, on our roll. We'll call for him anyway.

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1: Got a work warrant, so I asked him to roll up I-0 west, and I'll get you going. Yeah, thank you, guys. Sure.
2: I don't know why they threw a portable up there.
3: Yeah, I don't know. Nobody said anything to me until you guys, so your guess is as good as mine, I guess.
2: I mean, there's no blue light. They didn't tell you they're here. Okay, go back to...

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Port 5779 over. No, you should be getting a signal there over.

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0: just been contemplating over the last couple hours.
1: Copy that. You know, sometimes with these LCC column timeouts, we can cycle some breakers and resolve it, over. So be sure you're in a good spot when you do that, over. And copy that, over.

0: break on the DP is the one where it'll need to be cycled over. Copy that. I'll get it documented. If you have anything else, just let us know. Over. Get a safe day. Look away from the scout.
1: Kicked out southbound, want to call for the pitters.
2: One of them.
1: Okay, drag your point.
2: I'm covered.
3: Flight 8071 conducted.

0: back one with a 2501 at 137. Please start from the Lincoln PD, over. That Freddy is going to be a 1657.
1: Verify these.

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1: Morton Gordon, to verify TCBO number 153-592 to the 2252-07.
0: That's good. 138-0138 GAG. 138-0138
1: GAG. All correct. White power.
0: Oh, okay. So it'd be, it's 2319 then?
1: Correct. We're using 19 as a leader right now. And then our TV is KCSF.
2: Council, okay to depart, signal to.
0: Okay. Yeah, signal indication.
2: You guys already made the cutters.
1: Okay.
2: Alright, okay, I'll signal if you need it. Off of the flip over.

0: 16 yard control, over.
1: Back it, Joey.
2: Alright, you'll hold a second out camera, over.
0: Wait. Lincoln DP, over. We had to swap that Freddy out. Got a new number for you when you're ready.
2: 92353. Turn to the ICW. Okay, I'll be able to see on call for the flip, over.
3: Yeah, I'll be able to see on call for the flip.

0: service track. You said you have two for me?
1: Yes,
0: Roger. Roger, bring them up behind four track, derailed him, right?
1: Travel

0: line for two approach past 10-14 to use the two approach 502.
1: Hey guys, looks like it's the BPRR 4868, is that correct? Alright guys, we'll get it added here. Just give us a few minutes and maybe like 5 minutes to refresh it, and should be good.

Station Original, we mixed up on that turnover here. 3368 tied in at 29. Shoving that 29 on 31 now. If you can hang that, I'll mark around 31.

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1: CV, case Robert Stamford.
2: Port 2319, is that 8370 for Bolton still in effect?
1: Alright, you can show you echo 8372. 8372 is cancel 144-0144-GG.
0: Yeah, no, I can maybe call one in. Oh. Loads and then doesn't load?
2: Well, it'll stay in communication for a little while, and then it'll drop out, and then it doesn't load at all, and then you gotta reset. You gotta hit a button to reset it, and then after a few minutes, it starts.

0: communication issues with the DPU, basically, over.
1: Sorry, told the W Gao Gao, bringing in for 804, over. Sorry, Joel. Alright, DML Gao, stand by.
2: Remove President's right power, 2 seconds.

she's got. We're going to try to stuff as many as possible on 8-track. Whatever will not fit on 8-track, we'll have to put it on the south end of 7-track.

0: stop. We're going to set up PTC where you can switch.
1: Lincoln, he's got you restored with 60 pounds. In case you didn't know, when you get all tied on, get your DC, all tested and stuff, we got to do an air test on that East Racer portion.

Oscar, you tell crossover's on log kick, reverse, E, rectangle.

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2: What does Zeering look like now that you've left? 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
1: I don't even understand.
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0: 37 clear. 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

0: 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Roger, bring her behind, four train derail, leave running.
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2: Five, on it, main line all the way through. 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
1: Starboard to West 3.
3: Yeah, 3465.
1: Clear there at Einstein. Yeah, coming through Bensdorf now.
2: Yeah, come on through. 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KD West Ave, RC at Nahant.
1: Alright, copy that. Main line all the way through. West Ave, RC at Nahant. Got it.
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2: Rips already, or you get start with 4 over? 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
2: Yeah, come on through.
3: All right, copy that.
0: Let's take 12 now.
1: Copy that, thank you. That's right.

0: Charlie Silver, Lincoln DPU.
1: Lincoln DP.
0: Alright, you're the 7977, correct? Alright, all red at max speed of...
1: That is also correct.
0: Alright, after stopping the BNSF 7977 at Knox Street, you have authority pass signals, blank stop indication, and stop connection to main 1, westward direction to the trainers.
1: Roger, BNSF 7977, after stopping at Knox Street, has authority pass signals, blank stop indication, and track connection, main 1, moving on to our train, over.
0: That is a correct, E.T.
1: Good.

0: Gary Killen.
1: Alright, all red at Eastway after stopping the CN3117 at Eastway. You have authority to pass the nose plane stop in the station. Main 1 to main 1, Eastway direction to the channels. That is a correct repeat.
2: Warrant State 711, releasing that pirate track, warrant 1783-1783. Releasing track between the Yard Limit Service and Bureau West, WEST 212-0212, all main tracks, which is hand and within these limits. Line lock check, normal position. Is that correct? Over. Thank you, Spencer.

State Dispatcher, I want to say 504 West, over. Time for one there, Backhoe. Backhoe number 1795, 1795, July 7, FEDEN 2026, YAIS, I want to say 504, 504 West, WEST, Hafu Island Subdivision, Xbox 2, CWO, Stephen Bureau West, WEST. The yard limit, YL Silver, track, Xbox 1313, permission, believe the following system reverse position, 0 West,

Right, track number 5001, July 7th, 2026, to the CP 2319-2319 South, SOUTH, a mile post 209 MP209.

0: number 2, received from CTC Hines to CTC Fruitland on Main Track. Track number 5001 has one line checked by number 2.
1: All battle reported to me in the train. Whenever you guys are ready, stop there. So car department has picture.
0: Track number 5001 with one line. Line 2 is still okay at 215-0215-GH.
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0: Boulevard, AP 5268, over. Yes, you know, I'm going to hold you at NQ, get a westbound Z train by, over.
1: Late, Carl, copy that, Lincoln, just give me a holler when that's ready for the air test.
2: Line, lock check, your normal position. 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

0: Draft order number 1796-1796 issued. July Winter State 711 is okay at 220-0220. Back to GAK.
1: Sorry, July, New Yellow. Fatal fall power into the south pit on the clear.
0: Zero.

0: Peter Sachs 12 over.
1: Alright, you're clear, Roger. Drop deck. Good for at least 30. Stop another 30 foot. So.
0: EP8747 over. Yeah, so you know that one was in front of you, they're departing, and you're going to be working through the glucose today.
1: Roger, yeah,
0: that's up.
2: Plymouth in the Echo, 8372, 8372 is still in effect. It has no date or no start time.
3: Now you can show Echo 8372 is canceled at 224.0224 GNG.
2: Chuck Willis in the Echo 8372 was canceled at 224.0224 GAV, Patterson.
3: All correct. When you're ready, there's signal indication.
2: All right, copy that signal indication.

0: That's a 7-Eleven. Guys, I got to jump over to Moscow for a minute, but I'll be back when I can.
1: /12 over.
2: 5779, what's the code?
1: 5779 over.
2: 16 there again. 26 to next move, and I'm paperwork show 18.
1: Right, copy that, compile with SSI over.
0: Alright, thank you. You're rough on equipment out there, guys. So. Okay. I'll put it on a bulletin. Over. After 7-Eleven, I'm back with you. Over.
3: Patterson, AS4, future west, okay, now.

on the south of the Oscar, or Oscar Washington, which is the south of the

Retire 7113. 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

All right, Joe, let me... Hey, GMO, okay, I'll say the 3 and call for the flip book.

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0: 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Okay, conductor is watching.
1: Copy the status.

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Yes, sir, Golf 3 is ready for you there, signal indication. Dispatch 12.

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1: Yes, UV cameras. 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
1: Yeah, I'll take something.

retract DMO. Roger, if you want to go ahead and come in on 4, they're getting ready to pull up 4, so you can knuckle into those.

July 7th, 2026, 2037, 2037 West, WFT, and Y. Deadline number 2, 15 from West, WFT, sightings with Adeline, Savannah, unnamed train. Traffic number 20, 506, so that one line check.

0: Oh, we should be able to get that far. One. Both are wet for you. For Jim.
1: Henderson 3 for crew changes.
0: Alright. Yeah, track number 20507, 25, 07, 27, 2026 to the work, 2267, 7734, working.
2: BP 1705 at 249-0249, is that correct? Correct, job, good one. That's right.

dispatch 12 EP 5497, over. Yeah, just talked to the CP dispatcher. They said you will not need any TZBO. There's no restrictions, so you can just pull right in there when you get up there, over.

that. Thank you, Metro. Oh, you said you were called a CP dispatcher? Okay, I don't know if you need to call them. He just told me that they're good for you. You can pull right in. But if you want to try to reach out to me and get up there, that's fine, I guess. Okay. Yeah, their crew on duty at 2 o'clock, so they should be down there. Over. Call this session. I'm gonna get a eastbound Z train around you there. You'll follow them into Clinton. Over. Coming by Beverly and Albert.

0: saw it correctly. 5280's on the far right.
1: Is Charlie's crew in? 2319 south, all clear, track 5001 5001 at 255 0255 G is that correct?
0: 5255

KD's ready to shove down, I'm going to have him shove into, I believe, seventh clear, right? I got KD's ready to transfer down. I'm going to have him shove into seven and take that eight back up if you're ready. Alrighty, sounds good. Thank you. You're going to come in for an 8-7 track. You'll take 8 back up. Talk to RC when you get to Concord. He said he should be in the clear for you by then. That's right. I will have air slip and weigh those for you when you get tied on to 8.

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Yeah, we're in show you. Alpha 209. 209. Flight traffic number 5072-5002, July 7th, 2026, to the seat 8731-8731 South, SOUE. ML post 209 MP209, checkline number 2. 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Track for number 5002 has one line check, line number 2.

0: 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Flying to Joe K at 3 o'clock, 0300 ESG. 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
0: Fremont, 3 5 0 0 0 0 0 0 0 0 0 0 0 0 0 0 0 0 0 0 0 0 0 0 0 0 0 0 0 0 0 0 0 0 0 0 0 0 0 0 0 0 0 0 0 0 0 0 0 0 0 0 0 0 0 0 0 0 0 0 0 0 0 0 0 0 0 0 0 0 0 0 0 0 0 0 0 0 0 0 0 0 0 0 0 0 0 0 0 0 0 0 0 0 0 0 0 0 0 0 0 0 0 0 0 0 0 0 0 0 0 0 0 0 0 0 0 0 0 0 0 0 0 0 0 0 0 0 0 0 0 0 0 0 0 0 0 0 0 0 0 0 0 0 0 0 0 0 0 0 0 0 0 0 0 0 0 0 0 0 0 0 0 0 0 0 0 0 0 0 0 0 0 0 0 0 0 0 0 0 0 0 0 0 0 0 0

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0: Falkirk. 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Over. You'll eat Sam, you there?
1: Yeah, I heard it, over.
0: Okay. That's for the command center, over.

0: Yola 206.
1: Fine, that's fine, all right. I have to go to the trim once they clear up. I didn't copy that, what'd you say? All right, run through two and just can, over.

0: 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Correct, over.
1: You've had three engine officers for a crew change.

0: 440 East, go ahead, over. 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
1: 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All right, we'll probably go fly over.

0: 战神。Into the fire signal room. 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
1: Okay, milepost 140.1.Yard RCO. What cut you make on 4 over?

0: stopped there, yeah, so you're within 1500 feet, then once you get stopped, it should give you the prompt for you to follow.
1: Greg, 202 is running through Sioux Track ahead of you. There's 9 cars that will come out the other end and shove down towards 10 the other way. We'll bring it in Sioux Track and then make that set out to 5 on top of the other stuff. I'll head the van your way. Power back on 2. We'll just tie it there. You won't have time. And I got that CNI gal getting ready to head in after you make your move.

0: Tom.
1: Yeah, you got the signal after your authorization there. You have to confirm the switch within 500 feet of Adam.
2: Iowa Interstate, milepost 140.1. No defect. 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

service track, Gal Lincoln. Roger, where are you sitting right now?

654 West, approaching 25 line out, Union Station, Southwest 146.5. 25 line out, Union Station, Southwest 146.5. 4.6.

0: Warren State Dispatcher. Over.
1: Interstate 707, got track warrant 1793 to clear, over.
0: Sure thing, got 1793 displayed, over.
1: Interstate 707 clears with track warrant number 1793-1793. With the box 4, we're between Yard Limit, Rock Island, and mile post 211 on the main track. All switches handled, line of lock, check normal, over.
0: I want to stay 707 reporting clear on track 1793-1793. Work between Yard Limit Rock Island, milepost 211. Limits reported clear, 324-0324. All main track switches handled within these limits. Line lock check normal. Is that correct?
1: That's all correct, over.
0: Thanks, guys. Dispatcher out. I want to stay dispatcher over.
2: I got Pat coming back, 36, Federal GNL 38.

0: Yeah, you're ready to come into the sighting there at command.
1: Yeah, we're just we're 3 miles away from it now. Over.
0: Okay. Yeah, you're good to pull into the sighting, tie it down. Our crew probably won't be up there for about another hour.
1: Okay, pull it down. Is that

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0: Go ahead.
1: Got a warrant with these places. Go ahead, Rick.
0: Go ahead, Rick.
1: So the CC 8731 8731 South, clear limit to strike
0: 1-5000-3-500-2-5. Alright, CB 8731 South is all clear. 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
2: 41 East 7. Engineer, water stop indication, CP 1705, main 2 eastbound, over.
0: Go ahead.
2: All right, they're going to bring you in, main 1, take a look forward, over.

0: Yeah, once the MD clears Lyle, we'll get you moving over.
1: That's where we're... Thank you.

0: APC, that's Gansering, over.
1: 12 APC, 5797, over. 5497, over.
0: APC, that's Gansering, over.
2: Yeah, we're planning on it. 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
1: I'll see that, thank you.

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0: 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Bring it up on 4 track.
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1: BNSF Casey, mainline dispatcher to the BNSF 7193. You guys qualified or need paperwork over? Qualified, you need paper. I'll let them know. Thank you. BNSF Casey, mainline dispatcher.

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0: Got it, Dylan.
2: Yeah, I've been able to, like, my post 98, is that a good place for you guys to stop them?
1: Okay, you got a block on the east runway 3097.

0: 35 Anderson, I 47 Oaks.
1: Utility. Hey, D-Man, can you enter the west end of my west receiver and watch this L396 shell 14? Are you still on the move, over?
2: Thank you. Command, Lunch Spectrum.

0: 9:16 is the next rested cruise. So my current plan is to have you go up to Max and do that work and take her to the cell barn and then land there.
1: Ten, direct 10, talk to the airliner way and order.

0: BNSF, tell us Thatcher, answering Kirk, what is
1: BNSF 541, over.
0: Very clear, 374-1.
1: Roger,
0: 376, over. Sam, BNSF 541 East, putting clear to track 1, 374-1, CTC 8. CCC CP 1896 CTC CP 1705 346-0346. Is that correct?
1: That's correct, Joe.
0: All correct, Joe. I guess hope I'll talk to you all after a while.
1: Alright.
2: Got a ticket here. You having some issues, over?

0: And what breaker was tripping, you said, over? Copy that. Yeah, this thing has got a mess of faults on it. So, are y'all still on the move, over? Got this unit isolated. Is that correct, over? Copy that. Yeah, I can see where it's had several issues going on. So, okay, so y'all are good to continue on with this unit not loading? I'll get it reported that way they're aware of what's going on with it, so if they need to come up with a plan, over. Excellent.
1: Temperature 6-4. Detector out.

0: Alright, talk to Luis.
1: Alright, set it up, Luis.

0: Yeah, shall we?
1: Mile an hour speed of 6 in Mount Hope, Washington, at night. And if authority governor says,

0: Johnson Jackson, 8071 conductor.
1: What?
0: Three-point protection by on
2: Dispatch 12 over. So 7214 over. There's one at Richardson, what's the hold energy's over.

0: dispatch 12 to UP 5700, over.
1: Yeah, go ahead.
0: What have you had a crew change at Central Steel job on any supplies, over? I copy that, thank you.
1: Hello, 3636, take care of that.
2: Should I tag again?
1: Yeah, man, second time in a row.
2: Oh, yeah. Awesome.
1: They love me, you know.

Yep, that's UP 5700. I was just looking through this fault log on this thing. I don't think this unit's charging the batteries on it. I believe you're running on only battery power, over. Up on that. Like I said, I'll get it reported to everybody there, over.

0: Embassy Dispatch 12 to EP 5497, over.
1: 4-8, over.
0: Yeah, just curious, Bob, how much longer do you think until you clear up 004, over?
1: Beginning time now, over.
0: Okay, copy that, over.

0: Call it. CPU is open. You want to go back there and close it?
1: Yeah, I'm on my way.
2: I'll be over. Figure it out. Or the

Officer Hudson Lee. I see a van here. 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

0: same thing.
1: Or credit stated.
0: Alright guys, appreciate it. If y'all need anything, or it doesn't look like it's doing what it should do, just give me a holler.

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1: That's Easton, being at the 3810, over. For the outbound, over.
2: I want to state dispatcher, over.
3: I want to state 504 west dispatcher. I want to get permission to go.
2: I want to state 504 west permission to occupy Silvis.
3: Understood, Iowa Interstate 504 West has permission to occupy Silvis.
2: Correct. How about a roll up, please? Over.
4: 2237. Okay, and you all need the main limit.
3: 500
2: West. Yes, sir. Go ahead. Over.
3: Iowa Interstate 504 West, releasing part, only part, of the reactor, 1795, 1795, released between 0 West, 70, and mile post 160, and 160.
5: Better. As of right now, there's three southbound trains that are stacked up at the junction, waiting to go as soon as this 253 is cleared. So, three south, possibly one north, but I kind of doubt. You probably have time in between that one. I would say after you see the 280 go by, should be a good chance. Talk to you in a few.

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1: Communication.

Yeah, right, Dylan. 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

0: all is good. I want them to know and I'll advise what they want to do.
1: Hey, Taylor.
2: He's trying to bad things.

Battery 135 Rock, KB 135. Yard over. Alright, Alabama's gonna come out shortly here. 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
2: CBD is Charlie, CBD is 46, CBD is 46.

Flight Stratford number 2511, 2511, July 7th, 2026, to the KCS 4688 East CMCS Island, checkpoint number 2, proceed from CTC West, WSC, Savannah, to East CMC, Savannah, on westward, WSC, W Air, correct? 2511, one line check, line number 2.

0: 11.
1: Should have warrant 706-2 and I'll get your van fired up. Where do you need your van to meet you at?
0: Yeah, stand by for just a moment to get a K-68 chemical swab. Clear up the main for you guys. Should be long and I'll give you a shout.
1: The trainmaster, I don't know. I don't know what they do with these when they get there. I have no idea. And I do have a maintenance window today as well, starting at 8 o'clock. Ask the trainmaster and see what they say.
0: 03, July 7th, 2026. To the work case, he has 4827-4827 at Muscadine. 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Unmained track. Track number 5003 will have one line check. Line number 4.
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0: 27-4827. At Muscadine, check box 4, work between the Hines and CTC Fruitland, main track. 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
4: Track 1, number 5003, with 1 line, line 4 is okay at 413, 0413, GHG.
0: Number 5003-5003, terminal line, check 1, line number 4, located at 413-0413, dispatcher GAG, copy by A, record
4: 4. All correct.
0: Said all correct, I any word on as far as jobs or so?
4: I have not heard back. Let me see what I can find out here quickly.
0: All right.

Roger. Bring him up behind. Four track derail, leave him right. 3895 East. Sir, when you guys pull up to Orzo, I'm going to level 2 hot wheel alarm. This needs to get checked. Normally we do it at Galesburg, but, well, the bridge is broken and failing to open. So we're going to have a minute. This thing's only 64 axis. I figured we can take a look, probably knock off whatever handbrake or retaining valve going on with it and get it all fixed up for you. Let me know when you're ready to cut the car number. It's going to be a November Uniform Echo X-Ray. That's NUEX 64015, that's 64015. Actual R as in right, 64, 64.

That is all correct, and we'll be checking out here at the bridge. So as soon as we can get moving, I'll let y'all know, and we'll get you on the way up. Appreciate it. 87 Fort Bend, dispatch out.

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Right track number 2512, 2512, July 7th, 2026 to the KCS 4688, 4688, ECSCS Savannah, segment number 2, proceed from ECSCS Savannah to West WSC, sighting switch district on main track. Segment number 10, clearing track at left, also, check line 2121, permission to leave solid switch in reverse position to the west WSC, setting to its district. 2512 and 3 line 210 in

5-25-12 with 3 line 210 and 21 is OK at 420 0420.

0: All right, I got enough. Grand one there.
1: 12, bad port 21, 0421.
0: All correct.
1: Yeah, it's starting to look like that's what'll have to happen. You know how long the work is today, I know. Okay. Yeah, I'll check in with the director there and see where the guy going. Let you know.
2: CBK is Harvard, staff report.

That was 157-718. Right, 157-718, good. 422-0422 GHD.

If they go into cage, you probably have to hold that bed door for a 386. But after that, we'll get you going. Just coming up to the junction now.

What's that heated condom that's on too, if you can?

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1: Warner State 504 West. Dispatcher got track warrant 1795 to get back to you. Ready, over.
0: Yeah, I got 1795 displayed, over.
1: Warner State 504 West is showing clear track warrant 1795. That's 1795 between Bureau West. Yard limit still, over.
0: Warner State 504 West reporting clear on track 1795-1795, Bureau West. The yard limit syllabus, limits reported clear 428-0428. While main track switches handle within these limits, lined, lock checked in normal position except Bureau West. Is that correct, over?
1: That's all correct, over.
0: Thank you, guys. Dispatcher out.

Oh, it goes ahead. Two five, real good, 4:30, real 4:30.

That was for the species. And I guess you can see how clear it has. It's not 25 and a half inside. You don't have to. And of course, if you want to go for it, you don't.

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1: Eola to the 305.
0: Five, 5268, over. The eastbounder at 5th Street there, and then to pad the swap auto.
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Everett.

0: NSF East Mainline dispatchers to the BNSF 8111. This will go down to the Y that's on the TZPR. Do you know where that's at? Is that in their yard?
1: May back in about.
0: Is that their manifest yard that you'll be on radio channel 24? I'll update your band to reflect that. BNSF, Casey Mainline Spectrum.

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0: got one coming south, but it probably get you like an hour and a half after you get spider. 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Yeah, I'll give you a shot after that guy gets spider.
1: Okay, I'll head over and help with the purple.
0: I think there's a 386 that'll probably be going on to that north first. 375, and we'll get job 43 out there. And after that, one will come north and two south, and it should be time for you guys. Gravity.

Charlie, repeat 560, follow it. On your 6. Fucking over. Touch up. Dispatch 12. Over. We're going to hold you there for a little bit, at least until the Eastbound Z train gets around to there. We're waiting on cruiser rest at Clinton, over.

NSF Houston, BNSF 3810, over. You guys not ready to go over? Okay, can I just require signal change stop indication at West Eola, over? Let me know when you're ready.

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0: command to launch for advanced move and the advanced track. 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Over. 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Over.
1: What's your location? 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
1: Metro.

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David. You got a flasher coming up. When you get to it, give me a red board. Yeah, some people haven't learned, but... Bye. All right.

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Bureau West, WCSD, line electric, normal position. Just clean up the switch, let's make it 454-0454 by 1591. Is that correct?

Yeah, I sure can. All right, guys. Iowa State 700 entire train is west of Bureau East. All switches handled. Line of life check normal. Is that correct? Over. Make a track order number 1799. 1799, July 7, SEVEN, 2026, issued to IAIS, Iowa State 700, 700 West, WEST on Blue Island Subdivision, Xbox One. ONE. Track order number 1797, 1797 is void. Xbox Two, CWO, proceed from Bureau East, EAST. The yard limit, YL Silvis on main track. Track order 1799, 1799. Two boxes marked, 1 and 2. Over.

0: 12.
1: Track war number 1799. 1799 issue to Iowa Interstate 700 West is okay at 456-0456. Dispatch GAKO.
0: Yeah, we're going to be holding there at Malta for a little bit. There's a lot of traffic at Global 3 over.
1: That's all. Spencer,

0: line on the point, rise 605.
1: NSF Houston, 1208, go ahead of us.

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1: CED, yard control, over. 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

What truck are you on over? Does it not give you the 04 option number? Alright, I wouldn't select another truck there. It might put you in professional if it does come in. Have you started moving at all?